0: July weekend. It's KDWB. It's going to be a hot one. What are your plans? Are you going to any cookouts?
1: What I am doing on 4th is going to one of my best friends. She's having a party, and I'm very excited. And we're going to probably get really drunk.

0: KDWB, there can be a lot of mishaps on the 4th of July. You get people out drinking and trying to do their own fireworks. It's just a recipe for a disaster. So has a disaster ever happened to you on 4th of July?
1: We had this rocket during like a neighborhood 4th of July barbecue. Someone set off like a bottle rocket from the driveway. The rocket tipped over and shot sideways into like a dry bush near a fence, and it caught a small fire. Like, luckily no one got hurt because the neighbors got the gardening hose and put it out, but it was like pretty scary.
0: Oh my gosh. See, this is why they're making them fireworks illegal.
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Yeah. 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I don't even wanna go to your house. 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No, but at least you're happy.

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4: 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Five songs. These are the biggest songs in the Twin Cities. We're going to count them down and see what the number one song of the day is. Ariana Grande with song number five, Hate That I Made You Love Me.

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3: 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I'm so jealous of him. He was at Taylor Swift's wedding today. Oh my God. How? Tonebreaker.

We're playing brand new Madonna music all day long to celebrate the release of her new album, Confessions 2. So I got a new one from her project coming up next on KDWB. But first, let's get into Bruno Mars.

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You want to see Ed Sheeran? 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

Fallon, Colt, and Jenny. Happy 250th, America. Congratulations, Taylor Swift. Hope you're having an amazing weekend. Thanks for hanging out with us and listening to KDWB.

For years, people have been calling Gracie Abrams a nepo baby because of who her dad is, and she never addressed it until now. And she didn't even, like, refute it or anything. She said, yeah, there is some privilege there. KDWB?

DWB weekend, celebrating Taylor Swift and Travis Kelce getting married. I've been like refreshing my social media feeds all day, trying to get a glimpse of Taylor and her wedding dress. Just any little thing I can get of the wedding. It's the royal wedding, right?

0: KDWB, happy 4th of July weekend. So what are you eating this weekend?
1: My go-to 4th of July food that is just so classic, of course, is potato salad. I love potato salad. It's just so fun, and I don't get to eat it that much. It's like really kind of my 4th of July thing.
0: It's like a rule that you can't have a cookout without potato salad.

0: Picking it up, loving, I'm living, so we turning up. Yeah.
1: KDWB, I saw a video of Selena Gomez on her way to Taylor Swift's wedding, dressed in all black. I'm wondering, was she a bridesmaid?

0: Noah Kahan on KDWB. So I just read that animal shelters nationwide report a 30 to 60% increase in stray intakes the days between July 4th and July 6th. And it's because of the fireworks, right? They get spooked, they run away, and get lost. So urging you, please be careful and just take extra precaution when it comes to keeping your animals safe this weekend. Things that you can do is just, you know, keep them in a safe space. Make sure all the gates and fences are closed so they can't run away. Just keep them indoors. Don't tie them out upside where they can panic and escape. And yeah, let's protect our furry friends.
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1: I love the fact that Teddy Swims can just get random tattoos whenever he feels like it. His whole body is just a bunch of randomness. That's what he told me. I mean, he got the words Yeehaw tatted on his leg on a bus on the way to Stagecoach. This is his latest. It's Mr. Know-It-All.

WB. We're celebrating Taylor Swift and Travis Kelce's union. Congratulations to the now married couple. The royal wedding is now officially over, and I'm just waiting for all the pictures. I want to see it all. What did the dress look like?

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0: I went to a cookout today. I'm going to like two tomorrow, and then I have plans for Sunday to go to one too. So I'm going to be eating good all weekend long. It's KDWB. What are you doing for the 4th of July?
1: My aunt's actually moving. So I don't have to worry about anybody coming over. Everybody's taken care of. She's got a pool. So I don't have to worry about anything at all.
0: Isn't that the best when all you have to worry about is just showing up and bringing like cups or something?

0: 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Happy 4th of July weekend. So Taste of Home compiled a list of the most popular 4th of July foods in every single state based on research from Google. And the overwhelming favorite amongst all states is potato salad, which I'm not surprised by at all. Potato salad is fire if it's made right. Next popular is baked beans, followed by deviled eggs. Here in the Twin Cities, or in Minnesota in general, the favorite is red, white, and blue fruit pizza. Is it bad that I've never tasted that before?
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I'm Kayla, and I'm out of here. I'm going to Europe for 2 weeks. I'm hosting Ultra Music Festival, so I will talk to you when I get back. Bye.

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On the new hit list, I'm Crystal Rosas. There were rumors that Justin Bieber was going to announce some tour dates because of a website update, but his people are like, nope.

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2: ¿Qué pasa? 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Dominic Fike, when you go on his Instagram, his profile picture, it looks like some molecules. 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Here's his new one, Baby Doll.

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1: More on the way here for you on the new hit list. I'm a shimmy out of here, but have a great rest of your 4th of July weekend. I'll be with you Monday night till then at La Crystal Rosas. Gracie Abrams, Hit the Walls. 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
2: What do you want, man?
1: My girl just caught me.
2: You made her catch you?
1: I don't know how I let this happen.
2: With who?
1: The girl next door, you know? I don't know what to do.
2: So it wasn't you.

Hey, it's Fallon, Colt, and Jenny. We hope you're having an amazing 4th of July weekend. Thanks for hanging out with us. Don't forget, keep listening to win Kesha tickets all weekend long on KDWB.

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4: All right, let's do this. What up? It's JoJo on the radio. This is the iHeartRadio Countdown. And before we get going, first thing I want to say is hope you're having a happy and safe 4th of July weekend. Just want to throw that in there. All right, here we go. A lot of you guys have been looking forward to this show because she is here. Sienna Spyro, it is so incredibly nice to meet you.
5: Hello.
4: How are you doing?
5: I'm doing fab. How are you?
4: I'm doing awesome. This is our first time ever meeting.
5: It is?
4: What it... You spent a little time in L.A., right?
5: Quite a lot.
4: And granted, this countdown is all over the country, but, yes. what are your thoughts on L.A.?
5: Well, we were just talking about this. It is
4: not your thing, right? Or is it?
5: It's a love-hate thing. I love making music here. I have a lot of people that I love to work with that live here, but don't know. I'm an English girl.
4: I'm obsessed with London, too, though.
5: Yeah, I miss home a lot when I'm here, and I can't drive, and... I am very honest and blunt, and that is not super well received on this end of the
4: world. We need more of that. Oh, my God.
5: You do need more of it,
4: but
5: you need to learn to take it first.
4: That's true. All right, Sienna Spyro's hanging out. On with the countdown. Let's do it. This is song number 20.
3: Bruno Mars, I Just Might. Oh.

0: was song number 19 this week on the iHeartRadio Countdown. What up? It's JoJo on the radio. Sienna Spyro's hanging out. Sienna, okay, back to London real quick, and I'll drop it after this. I'm obsessed with it. I kind of want to move there someday.
1: Really?
0: But I'm 100% sure.
1: Do you have an area in mind?
0: Well, the only place I've stayed at was like the typical tourist place like Notting Hill and whatnot, you know.
1: No, but that's good.
0: Okay.
1: I'm moving quite near there soon.
0: Really?
1: Yeah.
0: Near the Blue Door and all that?
1: I won't say, because actually that was a bit responsible. But in that premise.
0: Well, it's just, the thing I can't wrap my head around is driving on the other side of the street. It would take me a while to get used to that.
1: I couldn't help you there. I don't even.
0: Because you don't drive at all, right?
1: I don't drive at all. Sorry.
0: So, but you're used, like, when you're driving, when you're riding, taking an Uber here, does it seem odd to you?
1: No.
0: It doesn't?
1: No. I'm just there with my headphones.
0: Good for you. All right.
1: Passenger princess.
0: That's the last thing I'm going to ask about it because I'm obsessed with it. We're getting all that lit. Sienna Spyro's hanging out. Back to the countdown. Here we go.
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6: All right, guys, we're back. It's JoJo on the radio. This is the iHeartRadio Countdown. Sienna Spyro's hanging out. The album Visitor just came out 4th of July weekend. Why the title?
7: Why the title?
6: Mm-hmm.
7: Well, I have a song out called The Visitor, and like it all kind of came to me at the same time.
6: Is there a meaning for the album as far as like separate from the song though?
7: No. It's just that really explains what it means. But it's called Visitor because that is just a way I view myself. And of course, it's a word you hear every day in so many different places, like hospital, anything. But it's just like I heard it in a different way. I like reframed it in my mind, and it's really the way I view myself. And I have this really big fear of impermanence and like feeling temporary and temporary natures of life, and like knowing how like, you know, special and fragile relationships can be, and like my identity in certain places, and kind of what the album's about. It just explores so many different like aspects of what that means to be a visitor and my life. And
6: do you feel like a visitor even in London, in your own home?
7: And I you know what, I think It's a very normal part of life, and writing this album really helped me understand that. And, you know, I would try not to like, it just really was on my mind all the time, and I tried not to like engage in things I knew would end. So to be honest with you, like this album taught me a lot. It taught me a lot about how normal that is and how I can allow these things in life to just be what they are and allow them to matter and let them pass on.
6: Are you an overthinker?
7: Very much so.
6: I'm the same way. I've read books on how to stop overthinking. Then I overthink the book. All right, Sienna Spyro's hanging out. Visitor is out now. On with the countdown. Let's go. 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
0: Meghan Trainor, Shimmer.

0: That was song number 15 this week on the iHeartRadio Countdown. What up, it's JoJo on the radio. Sienna Spyro's hanging out. You have a favorite track on? And once I ask this question, if I ask you tomorrow, you're going to give me a different answer. But favorite track on the album?
1: My favorite track is definitely Mono No Worry, the last track on the album.
0: Why is that?
1: It's my first, like, true straight jazz song, which I've always wanted to make. I've, like, struggled with finding my way of making it. And it is Mono No Worry is a Japanese saying. It means the gentle sadness of knowing everything beautiful is temporary and loving it more because it won't last. And that is really the song that, like,
0: taught life, me. Like life, basically, yeah.
1: Yeah, and it really taught me a lot about, like, you know, treasuring the things around me and not, like, looking past them so quickly. I think that's a very big thing in society these days, of people, you know, moving on very quickly from things. And it just allowed me to, like, look around me and, like, value the things around me. And, you know, beautiful things are temporary. That is so true. And we are all visitors in that sense. And, yeah, just allowed me to, like, treat things with a lot more, like, kindness and respect, and treat myself with more kindness.
0: Man, writing an album is so therapeutic.

0: Thank you guys for hanging out. What up? It's JoJo on the radio. This is the iHeartRadio Countdown. Sienna Spyros here. One more thing on the album. What song, and there's a reason I asked this, what song almost did not make the album for whatever reason? Because I found some of these songs become either unexpected hits or fan favorites, you know? Or what song almost got cut, for lack of a better word?
1: Well, Great Expectations was like almost not made in time. I had about 3 days to make that song. And I knew I wanted to make a 10-track album. And had 9 songs. And I was
0: you couldn't settle on 9. You're like,
1: I was like,
0: be 10.
1: What am I going to do? got to make a 10th. And that one, like, really, I'm so, so grateful for that song. But maybe Pure. Pure is just very honest. It's just a bit... I like that. I didn't make that song. Like, I didn't intend for anyone to hear that when I made it, you know?
0: Sienna Spyro is hanging out. Top 13 songs coming up next. Do not move. 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
3: All right, guys, we're back. 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Sienna Spyro's hanging out. How do fans, when they see you in public, not at a meet and greet or, you know, at the concert, they expect you there. But fans walking around wherever, at the pub, how do they typically... I can't believe I said that. How do they typically react? What do they do? What do they say?
0: They just say hi. They're very sweet. Feels just like a really nice, friendly interaction.
3: 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Let's do it. This is song number 13.
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4: All right, guys, we're back. It's JoJo on the radio. This is the iHeartRadio Countdown. Sienna Spyro's hanging out. Rolling Stone, you said this in Rolling Stone regarding like the British invasion of female artists. Mm. This is a cool statement. I want you to kind of elaborate on it. The UK has always bred very individual people. Mm. Everyone's honest and a bit miserable in an amazing way.
5: Yes.
4: Why do I love that so much?
5: Why do you love that? Well, you tell me. Why do you love that?
4: I don't know. I guess you're like, it's like celebrating being grumpy, you know, or whatever.
5: Yeah.
4: I don't, maybe it's a bad way to put that, but what's your take, your backstory?
5: British people just are inherently all. We have just like a little tinge of misery. And I think it's actually a beautiful thing. I think we really see life how it is. And I think that allows us to like go on and not be like in denial and delusion. And I think it's such a, you know, me and my friend came up with this thing called like being a quintessentialist. And it means like loving all the things about Britain, like, you know, it's like not being patriotic. It's being like quintessential. You know, you love the pub. You love being blunt. You love being honest. You love swearing. You know, all the things that are like British, that are just like quintessential British things. That being miserable is one of the, you know, you land from the airport, it's raining, someone's yelling at you. It's just, I love it. It feels like home.
4: I want to move to London someday and be miserable too. That sounds like so much fun.
5: It is. I have to say, it actually is. I love it.
4: Sienna Spyro is hanging out on with the Countdown. Let's do it. This is song number 11.
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0: was song number 10 this week on the iHeartRadio countdown. What up? It's JoJo on the radio. Sienna Spyro is hanging out. Sienna, this tour, U.S. headline this fall, starts October 13th in Nashville. I think it ends November 10th here in L.A., where I live at. Do you enjoy road life? I know you love, well, I assume you love being on stage.
1: Mm-hmm.
0: But everything, there's a lot of moving parts to a tour. Do you enjoy that?
1: I love it.
0: What's it like?
1: It feels like a break for me, actually. I love the bus. I love the tour bus. I love going to a new place every day. I love the, it's actually insane. I wake up, I like pull the little curtain back and it's like, we're in a new place. And that is so sick to me. I love it. And I love trying new things as well. So I actually love tour.
0: I was talking to some group, it was a while back, and they told me they had, because it was always dark on the bus.
1: Mm.
0: I guess the answer to that is pull the curtain back.
1: Pull the curtain
0: but
1: back.
0: They had an app that would tell them what time it is. I'm like, or what, where, I'm
1: the
0: like,
1: time?
0: Yeah, or something.
1: Just look at your phone or get a watch.
0: It was something along those lines. Like my same reaction, I was like, why did you just open the window or look at the phone? But Maybe there's more to that story. Anyway, Sienna Spyro is hanging out on with the countdown. Let's go. This is song number 9.
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5: All right, guys, we're back. It's JoJo on the radio. This is the iHeartRadio Countdown. Sienna Spiro's hanging out. Sienna, do you have any crazy road stories? And the reason I bring that up, like, in a the guy is notorious in my, you know, in my head, One Republic. I don't know if you know those guys or not, but
6: yeah,
5: they seem like really, you know,
6: he has crazy stories.
5: Yeah, he's Ryan and the guys. They have some like broken septic tank on a tour bus.
6: He's actually told me some mad stories.
5: Oh, has he? Oh,
6: yeah.
5: Do you have any of those stories?
6: Well, I don't know if I have like one specific story, but I remember like one of my first ever tours. I went on tour with Teddy Swims.
5: Oh, I love Teddy. Yeah,
6: open for him in like Middle America, and like I've never been to Middle America.
5: Middle America, it's the U.S. in general is just so big.
6: Like, it's just so different.
5: You can drive for miles and not get anywhere. It's so crazy. Now, London, England is just, it's a bit smaller, basically.
6: A little bit smaller.
5: Sienna is hanging out on with the Countdown. Let's do it. This is song number 8.
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0: It's JoJo on the radio. This is the iHeartRadio Countdown. Sienna Spyro's hanging out. Sienna, this Die on This Hill track, you wrote it in a couple hours and then took about 9 months, you said, to kind of work out the bugs of it?
1: Yeah, yeah.
0: I got that right. Yeah, yeah. Right. How did the song change from the first, like when you first wrote it, to the till 9 months later?
1: It's actually really similar to the first balance, but it went through so many different things. It went through, like, it went to, there was drums, there was like a big band on it, there was guitar, it was like really fast guitar at one point. And, you know, I think I was like, I knew, I really loved the song and I really knew I wanted to like, finish it, but I just wasn't really sure how. And I think I learned a lot from that song, especially from Omar, who I made the song with. He taught me about like giving a song what it wants, not what you want it to have. And I think it was like, I really wanted a song with tempos. I had only ballads at that point. And I remember he like forced me to try it as a ballad. You can hear I'm angry in the takes. I'm like furious. I'm like, I don't care for this at all. And then me and Michael, who co-wrote the song, he played the piano, and we played it through like 6 times, like 6 full takes together. And yeah, I was wrong, obviously. He was right.
0: That's, you know what? Sometimes when you say like you didn't want to, the phrase he said, give the song what it wants, not what you wanted. Is that like one of those times where people say when they write songs,
1: yes,
0: it's almost spiritual?
1: Absolutely.
0: Okay.
1: That's where songs come from, though, to be honest, you know? And that's more to do with songwriting. Like, I believe, you know, songs come from somewhere else and they're already written. And
0: I think you might be right.
1: If you're lucky. Yeah, because, you know, a really great song feels very, like, familiar.
0: Mm-hmm.
1: I think that's, like, what makes it feel familiar is that they're already written and you kind of just have to, if you're lucky enough to get one. Congrats.
0: And you got one. All right, Sienna Spyro, Die on This Hill. Check this.
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5: All right, guys, we're back. It's JoJo on the radio. This is the iHeartRadio Countdown. Sienna Spiro saying it. Sienna, we just met.
6: We did.
5: You don't know this about me, but I am obsessed with the paranormal.
6: And with the what?
5: Paranormal.
6: Oh,
5: ghost.
6: Yeah.
5: Haunted houses.
6: Really?
5: All that. I have a podcast called Paranormalish. I talk to people who've had real paranormal encounters.
6: Cool.
5: Would you ever consider requesting the haunted room in the hotel? On this tour, you're going to stay in a lot
6: Literally
5: of nice places.
6: Really? Literally never.
5: You would never do that. Sienna Spiro is hanging out on with the Countdown. Let's do it. This is song number 5.
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I Love Miami.

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0: 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This is Jack Harlow.
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5: All right, guys, we're back. It's JoJo on the radio. This is the iHeartRadio Countdown. Sienna Spiro's hanging out. Sienna, a lot of artists come in from London, do an interview with me or two, and I ask a question, and this starts off nice, and there's a controversial twist to it. So don't hit me at the...
1: All right.
5: First of all, how do you make a proper cup of British tea?
1: Oh, well, this is a lovely question. Thank you. So, kettle, not a hot tap. Kettle, boil your water, get your cup of choice. Two tea bags, and Yorkshire Gold, if you can. It's special stuff, but Yorkshire Gold. Two tea bags, get the boiling water, pour the water in, leave like... How much would you say that is?
5: About an inch,
1: like
5: half an inch,
1: something like that. Something like an inch, maybe a bit more, like an inch and a half left. Then go, this is where you can like switch up a little bit if you want to take the tea bags out or like leave them in.
5: Right.
1: I would leave them in for a second. Get your milk, pour the milk in.
5: So you put a fair amount in there.
1: No. You've got to get that golden brown color. Golden color. Then you squeeze the tea bags, take the tea bags out. Mix, proper mix. Get like a tornado in there. If you like sugar, add like a little bit of sugar, not too much. Like just get the color right. So maybe you have to add a little bit more milk, add it really carefully. And yeah, enjoy it with a biscuit.
5: The controversial part of the question.
1: What?
5: Would you ever, under any circumstance, consider...
1: Put it in the microwave. Nothing.
5: Microwaving the water.
1: No. No.
5: Okay, I thought I would ever do that.
1: I knew you were going to say that.
5: Okay.
1: No.
5: Bad, JoJo. Bad.
1: Why would you ever do that?
5: Wait, in case you're in a rush.
1: That takes so long. Oh my God, just boil the kettle.
5: Okay.
1: You don't have a kettle, do you?
5: I do. I do have
1: a
5: kettle. But
1: so you're fine. Put the kettle on.
5: Okay.
1: God, my dad would kill you.
5: Oh my God. Don't, please don't tell dad. Sienna Spiro is hanging out on with the countdown. Let's do it. This is song number 3. Oh my God.
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0: That was number two this week on the iHeartRadio Countdown. What up? It's JoJo on the radio. Sienna Spyro is hanging out. Sienna, as we wrap this up, thank you for hanging out, by the way.
1: Thank you.
0: Absolutely. Message, final question, message to your fans.
1: Oh, hi, everyone. It's me, Sienna. Just want to say hello. Hope you're having a lovely day. Sending you lots of love. And hopefully I'll see you soon.
0: Anything else we need to know?
1: Don't put water in a microwave. Please.
0: Okay, I will never. Not that I was going to do that, but I will never.
1: Don't.
0: Ever.
1: Seriously,
0: ever.
1: Don't.
0: I'm not.
1: It's silly.
0: Sienna Spyro is hanging out. All with the Countdown. Let's go. This is song number one.
2: 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Dracula.

0: There it is. Song number one this week on the iHeartRadio Countdown. Hope you're feeling that. What up? It's JoJo on the radio. Sienna Spyro is hanging out. Thank you so much for coming through. I really appreciate your time.
1: Appreciate you, too.
0: At the end of every interview, fist bump to make it official. Give me the bow.
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4: Hey, happy 4th. My name is Vaunt. Thanks for having us on. 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
0: The

I heard that new Mystic Lake Amphitheater is beautiful. How about we get you and a friend there to see Kesha August 3rd? A pair of passes is all yours if you text the keyword contest to 53921. That's all you got to do to be entered to win a pair of passes to see Kesha. That keyword one more time, contest to 53921. 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

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Hey, speaking of getting married, would you do a micro wedding? Apparently, they're becoming more and more of a trend. And I'm not going to lie, I've been engaged about 3-ish months and I'm low-key considering it because people say it's a lot less stress because there's smaller people, less things you have.

0: Hey, thanks for listening. It's 101.3 KDWB. My name is Vaughn. We all have a cousin or like an aunt, or for me, both, that can never show up on time anywhere. You're thinking about one person. I know it. Or maybe it's a friend. Well, now there's a doctor with a diagnosis for that. They call it time blindness, where a person is just so preoccupied by the things that they like to do versus the things that they have to do that they just can never get anywhere on time. We all got one person. I'm going to shout her out. My Aunt Shanti. I love her to death. But we invite her places and we tell her to show up like an hour before the function even starts because we know better. And somehow she still ends up late. I think she's going to end up being late for her own child's birth. I'm just putting it out there.
1: 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From the

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Literally at 11:20, I'm going to come on here. I'm going to be like, hey, you want Kesha tickets? I'm going to give you a keyword that you get a text for your shot to win. That's coming up. But I got Justin Bieber to kick off this hour.

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August 3rd, Kesha is going to be at Mystic Lake Amphitheater. And the keyword for your shot at a pair of passes is fun. 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You're going to confirmation text, stated message, and data rates apply. Good luck. It's KDWB.

him and I. All right, this low-key sounds like something you and I could both be a part of. It's KDWB. My name is Vaughn. There's a lying down club. I know that sounds crazy, but it's literally a club for in New York City. If you're burnt out, there's a bunch of people that gather around at a park to just chill out, have a little break and rest. Because they say if you're burnt out, there's like guided reading, meditation, sound baths, naps that you can take. Man, already 700 people have signed up for future events. But if they had this in school, I would be the president. 101.3 KDWB.

0: Are you coming in or what?
1: Yo, so an update on that couple that climbed to the top of the Empire State Building the other day. They're engaged. I mean, they went up there to do a big proposal, and they had that sign that said Power of Love. But then they got arrested immediately after. And turns out they're a Russian couple who were the stars or the subjects of a Netflix doc for doing crazy stunts like this a couple of years back. I just feel like it's a weird way to start an engagement, but whatevs. It's KDWB.

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Thanks for kicking it with us for your holiday weekend. I got Kesha tickets for you in 20 minutes. Also going to play some Noah Kahan in a minute. And since somebody pooped on themselves at his show, I want to hear the craziest, wildest thing you have ever seen at a concert. We'll discuss that in a couple of

What up? It's 101.3 KDWB. My name is Vaughn. Want to get you to happy hour with the girls. You deserve a little drink. And Canterbury Park, it's got $2 Thursdays going on. 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Plus, there's going to be live music. 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

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So text the keyword tickets to 53921 to be entered for your shot at a pair of passes. 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

0: the new Mrs. Taylor Swift Kelce on 101.3 KDWB. I'm really sitting here wondering, all those people that went to the Taylor Swift wedding yesterday, there was like 1,100 people that popped up. What do you think they get Taylor Swift and Travis Kelce, two of the biggest stars? I'll be honest, Taylor Swift is the bigger star. But people of that magnitude, what do you get them as a wedding gift? Because she already has private jets, land, houses, number one records. What do you think? She just wants something normal from her guests, like a toaster? It'd be funny if somebody really, if Selena Gomez popped up as the maid of honor to Taylor Swift and got her like silverware as a wedding gift.
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1: My name is Jade.
0: Hey, what up, Jade? Shout out to your city. Where you listening from?
1: Robbinsdale.
0: Oh.
1: Our neighbors.
0: Yeah, I don't live far from there. You having a good 4th of July so far? Nice 3-day weekend?
1: Yes, I am. So far, so good.
0: Thank you, homie.
1: Well, I love listening in the mornings and the afternoons.

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And guess what? I got Kesha tickets to make your holiday better. Around 1:20, I got a keyword for you to text for your shot to win. We're going to do Samba in a minute, Ariana Grande's latest.

There's a new food hack making the rounds. If you want watermelon ice cream, low-key sounds good. I can't even lie. It's KDWB. Somebody took a frozen watermelon half, so just half of it, and milk. They scooped out a small, like, chunk of the watermelon, poured in milk, and then scraped the mixture together with a spoon. And low-key, that sounds so refreshing, especially

singing that song loud and proud with a drink in your hand at Mystic Lake Amphitheater, August 3rd. Kesha's coming, and I got a chance for you to win tickets. Coming up in two songs, so don't move. It's 101.3 KD.

WB. My name is Vaunt. And you're looking for Kesha tickets, aren't you? She's coming to town, that new Mystic Lake Amphitheater. She wants to help break it in August 3rd. We want you in the seats. Singing, wake up in the morning feeling like that guy. Let's get your tickets right now. Text the keyword venue to 53921 to be entered for a pair of passes. Venue is the keyword to 53921, and all the luck in the world to you.

0: 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What's your name, brother?
1: Bro, heck yeah, I'm Zach, calling from northern Wisconsin.
0: Okay, I know almost nothing about Wisconsin. Is that near the drive-in, that place that sells good root beer floats?
1: I'm trying to figure out what that is. I'm like right on the Michigan border. Like our house is like two blocks from Michigan.
0: Okay, we both have no clue what we're talking about then.
1: I have no clue, bro. I don't know.
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Yeah, we love, baby. What up? It is Bond. And happy 4th. It's Twin Cities' number one hit music station with Fallon and Colt in the morning. 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I'll give you a keyword to text for your shot to win. We're throwing it back in a couple of minutes with Justin Bieber and Nicki. Got Sienna Spyro on deck, and we're kicking off this hour with my man Bruno Mars.

Tell me the FOMO isn't real. All I have seen and heard about that new Mystic Lake Amphitheater is that it is lit. Totally the spot for summer concerts, and Kesha's gonna be there August 3rd. Around 2:20, I got a pair of passes for you on KDWB.

0: minutes away from you winning Kesha tickets at the new Mystic Lake Amphitheater. So have your phone in your hand because I'm going to give you a keyword to text. I'm reading this report online. According to people that are attending the World Cup from out of the country, they're naming the friendliest states and cities in the U.S. And would you believe Minneapolis? Not one city in Minnesota is in the top five. Number five is Atlanta. Number four is Seattle. Number three friendliest city is Philly. Kind of hard for me to believe as a native New Jerseyan, but okay. Number two friendliest city is Boston, and I really don't believe. Number one, they say, is New York. Now, as an East Coaster, true and true, nobody in New York is friendly. I think we all just kind of do what we do. They're nowhere near as nice as Minneapolis people.
1: Yeah. KDWB.
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Have you been to that new Mystic Lake Amphitheater yet? I keep seeing pictures and videos online, and I'm low-key feeling FOMO. Let's get you there August 3rd to see Kesha. 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That's SUMMER. Text it to 53921 for your shot at seeing Kesha August 3rd.

Man, stop worrying about who's going to take care of the aux for your backyard barbecue or whatever function you got going on for the 4th. It's 101.3 KDWB. My name is Vonta. 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

0: Hey, we got the Twin Cities number one hit music station, 101.3 KDWB. My name is Vaunt on Instagram at Vaunt League, and I'm going to be so honest with you. I'm getting ready to leave for a trip that I could not be more excited for. My fiance and my family and a cruise, but I can't fit anything in my luggage because my fiance has 12 bathing suits. That's not even a joke, 12 bathing suits. And what's crazy is we both have our own personal items, our book bags. We both have our own carry-on and one big luggage we're supposed to share. And she's like, we don't have room. We might have to take a second luggage. I said, I'll be damned. We're going to find a way. We're not walking through the airport with six things of luggage for a week-long trip. We look crazy.
1: 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From the...

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Happy 4th of July. All right, America 250. Let's go. 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

Hate That I Made You Love Me, Zach Dylan. KDWB. And let's do it. Your shot at Kesha tickets right now. You ready? All right, here we go. Keyword is music. 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

101.3 KDWB and Zach Dillon. Did you see New York City is actually going to rename some streets in honor of the NBA champion Knicks? Can you imagine if we actually won something here in Minnesota, like the Wild won the Stanley Cup, we would change entire town names because it happened.

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America 250, 250th birthday for America. It's a big one this year. Thank you for taking us along with you and your travels, whether it be on a cabin out on Lake Minnetonka or whatever you're doing today. This is

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Open up your Instagram. I'm going to follow everybody back right now that follows me. So open up your Instagram, and you're going to type in the magnifying glass where you search for somebody. You're going to type in the Zach Dillon. So it's T-H-E-Z-A-C-H-D-I-L-L-O-N. I'm going to follow everybody back right now that follows me. So get on it. On 4th of July, this is KDWB.

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You want to go see her at the new Mystic Lake Amphitheater. That's coming up here at 4:20.

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It's KDWB Ball presented by Capital One, September 18th and 19th. Zara Larsson actually is going to be there and so many more. And your chance to buy tickets. Get them before they're sold out. 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

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Let's try to get you into Kesha right now for August 3rd. That is less than a month away now. That's kind of crazy to say. Kesha, Mystic Lake Amphitheater. Text the keyword color. The keyword is color. Text that to 53921 for your shot to win these tickets. You get a confirmation text once you do that. Standard message and data rates apply. And good luck all weekend. We're doing it here on the 20s on KDWB. Let's do Alex Warren now. This is called Fever Dream.

1.3 KDWB. Did you see that? The old site of Vetti Dangers with that Ferris wheel and all, it's back on the market. If we pooled all of our money together, the 8,400 square foot property, which we get, restaurant space, mini golf course, and that Ferris wheel, asking price of $3.1 million. We could do that. 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

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You want to go to Kesha? We got that on the way. Stay here.

After five, Zach Dillon, KDWB. I don't know if you saw the viral video. It was going around everywhere. You couldn't miss it, really. The guy that goes to his truck, and in the truck is a bear, a little cub bear. Like, what is he doing? Like, that thing could seriously do damage, even though it's a baby. 101.3 KDWB.

Hey, it's Fallon, Colt, and Jenny. Happy 250th America. Congratulations, Taylor Swift. Hope you're having an amazing weekend. Thanks for hanging out with us and listening to KDWB. They say

We'll do your tickets for Kesha. So you can see her in less than a month at the new Mystic Lake Amphitheater. Those tickets in 10 minutes on 101.3 KDWB. Here's Ari.

And let's do it. Your shot at Kesha tickets right now. Mystic Lake Amphitheater, August 3rd. If you want to be there, text the keyword, and that is Minnesota this hour. That's the keyword Minnesota. I know you know how to spell that. Text that to 53921 for your shot to win a pair of tickets to the show. You'll get a confirmation text once you do that. Standard message and data rates apply, and good luck on that. And after Sienna Spyro here, details on a big thing that we're doing, speaking of tickets, with Olivia Dean. That's next on KDWB.

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0: July 15th. 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Of course, we'll have more tickets to win here on the radio because we do a pretty good job at that. I would like to, I mean, I might be partial because I just know that we do. We give away all the big show tickets, and you can win them like you're doing all weekend for Kesha. You can win them all weekend. You see, we do it every weekend. 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Happy 4th of July.
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So I guess some stats came out of how much we spent on Amazon Prime Days this year, which was, what, last week? We spent 9.3% more than we did last year, and we spent a boatload last year. The average order actually was $47.66. Whose average order was that? Because I want that to be my bill. How much I spent on Amazon. That's low. KDWB.

How you doing? Happy 4th of July. You getting ready for some fireworks later? Getting, what are you going to get into? What festivities are you going to get into tonight? Zach Dillon here after 6, Twin Cities. 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

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Pretty cool. It's KDWB.

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I haven't been to a show yet, but I can't wait. Maybe this will be the first one I go to. Kesha, August 3rd. 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And now Mr. Know-It-All, Teddy Swims' latest song on KDWB with Zach Dillon.

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Zara Larsson, now Justin Bieber, Zach Dillon get to hang out on the 4th of July with you. 101.3 KDWB, the Twin Cities number one hit music station. This is called Speed.